Would you dance if I asked you to dance? Or would you run and never look back? Would you cry if you saw me crying? And would you save my soul tonight? Would you tremble if I touched your lips? Or would you laugh

find words to express all the things he feels inside. But every just so often, the words of another who's truly in love seem to work out fine.